madness comes. I was on the verge of hysteria. When sadness comes. This is hysteria. When sadness comes.

I know what you're thinking, and it's very good. I know what you're thinking, and it's very good.

Take it out. Can you get your kidneys out? Oh, good, yeah. Oh, good, yeah. Oh, good, yeah. Oh, good, yeah. Oh, good, yeah. Oh, good, yeah. Oh, good, yeah. Oh, good, yeah. Oh, good, yeah. Oh, good, yeah. Oh, good, yeah. Oh, good, yeah.

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Hopefully I'm allowed to say that word on here. Probably should have asked first. That's my own refusal.

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Is it tearing you apart? I'm sorry if it's me. You know, I know you'd rather leave. Look around you, it's a wasteland.

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Things ain't ever gonna be the same. Step through the rain.

Death through the ring. 1-2, 1-2, 1-2, 1-2, step through the depth of the ring. I held my head high and 1-2, step through the ring. Things ain't ever gonna be the same. Step through the ring.

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Their leaves mark the footpath with mosaic poems of mottled light against cracked pavements.

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Couldn't make luck before. Rest without feeling alarmed. Some parts are not your job. Who made you pick poison? I'll wash the feet of Judas. This spotless, dirty heart. Who made me want it all? Who made me want what's yours? Who will advise my honest? I had no regard, no safety net, but you had me guarded. Don't make my name a card. Who cares what I did loud? Let's see who hit the target. Learn the ways that you talk. Surprised at how you respond. Graveyards, you turned to gardens. The world costs $30, but it's not worth the bargain.

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We teach girls to make themselves smaller. We say to girls, you can have ambition, but not too much. You should aim to be successful, but not too successful. Otherwise, you will threaten the man.

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Well, man, I had the walking blues.

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Hey, man, I'm old self I had. Well, I'm leaving this moment behind.

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But the woman I love, I know this little girl don't. She don't feel my care. Goodbye, people. Sitting here. Yeah.